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1: Thanks for hanging out. It's Stacy with you. And once I click this riff in, you'll remember the making the video from MTV. You can pull that up on YouTube. It's floating around somewhere.

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1: On October 30th, Nickelback returns with their new album, Everything Under the Sun. We're going to find this new track. It's Nickelback's Rattle the Cage.

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If you're enjoying that whiskey in the jar, make sure you're not driving. You're smarter than that, right? Here's Nirvana's Heart-Shaped Box.

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1: I had to pick between ice cream. 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
1: Def Leppard announced they've got a brand new album coming out. When? 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
1: On Friday, Godsmack launched their Rise of the Rock World Tour in Oklahoma. 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

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Zombie and Manson continue on the road this week, headed for the Denver area by the end of the week, playing Fiddler's Green and lighting it up. It is Disturbed as the weekend rock song.

Arkansas's Rock Station 100.3 The Edge. Wednesday night, are you going to be watching the Seahawks and the Patriots? You should be, because Soundgarden reunites with Taylor Momsen as the lead vocalist. They're playing at halftime during the game. It'll be on NBC, nationally televised, so yes, we'll be able to see it.

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